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1: The Kid for Rari Simmons, Lil Uzi Vert, Just Wanna Rock, in 5 minutes, here's T.I., Mr. Him.
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1: The Kid Ferrari Simmons, the World Cup is final. The World Cup is final. It's officially set tomorrow. Spain, Argentina. All right. I think Argentina's gonna win.
0: Let's discuss in 5 minutes. Here's Leon Thomas, Mutt.
1: Yeah.
0: It's Ferrari Simmons. Let's go.

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Real 105.1, Jackson's number one for hip-hop and R&B. The Kid from Rory Simmons as we roll commercial-free, no problem. Chance the Rapper, Lil Wayne. Also has some Love Yours, J. Cole on the way. Let's get into that Chris Brown, obvious. Let's talk about

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What am I now possessed? How do I feel to refresh? Secrets I know got you stressed.

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Zodiac sign, it must be a Gemini moon, cause we about to go half. 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

gotta talk. Dang, I know, but it's just some things I gotta get off my chest, alright?

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Radio boss, hard body, Keyati. I'm going to shoot straight. It's going to be hard to wake up and get to church. What? It's almost six, but we are still in the mix. Big shout out to everybody still up with me. And good morning to those just tapping in.

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0: 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Let's keep this music going on our Sunday morning together. Chris Brown still headed your way right now, T.I.
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1: Yeah. Oh, you know I just be getting out my body sometimes. It's just matching up to my aesthetics, but you know what I'm saying? My don't even be appreciating it. It's cool.

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1: 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Hey, Zariel, let's keep this music rolling for our Sunday together. Meek Mill as well as Gunna headed in your direction. Speaking of Meek Mill, he said AI is going to help him become the next hip-hop billionaire entrepreneur. I got thoughts. We'll get into those next. In the meantime, we get into Dave and Tim's. Thanks for listening.

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Sunday Fun Day, T-Boy right here inside your radio, and let's go ahead and crack this thing open. I got Kendrick Lamar after this, Kehlani and Usher. Shoulda never.

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It's a Sunday fun day. T-Boy right here inside your radio. And don't forget, I got more music on the way. Coi Leray is going to slide through with that Better Than Yours. Rihanna and Drake are going to put in a little bit of work. And I got that J. Cole and PJ Legacy. If you got something you want to hear on this Sunday,

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1: 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Mariah the Scientist, Missy Elliott, after we get folded with some Kehlani.

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Send me a birthday shout-out. Or just say, T-Roy, what's up, man? It don't matter. 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

Jackson's number one for hip-hop and R&B, Real 105.1. It is a Sunday fun day. T-Boy right here inside your radio. I got Dave and Tim's with Rain Dance. But first, let me set you up with this new one from Tyla.

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1: 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Other than that, Jay-Z is going to run this town after this Mariah the Scientist.

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1: It's a Sunday fun day, T-Boy, right here inside your radio. And don't forget, man, I got more music on the way from Kanye and Lauryn Hill. I'm also going to be checking in with Mariah the Scientist. And I got some Cardi B that was added to my playlist. So if you got something you want me to add to the playlist, tag me on Instagram at IAMTEEROY2.0. But, you know, I'm sitting in the studio. I'm listening to my voicemail. And I keep asking people to tell me what would they do with $1,000.

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It's a Sunday fun day, T-Roy, right here inside your radio. I hope you are having some fun.

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0: 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Whoa, Mr. Hem.
1: 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It is a Sunday fun day. Don't forget, what would you do with $1,000? Leave a message on my voicemail, 888-833-7691. I got Usher and Jeezy with Loving This Club on the way, and another joint added to my playlist, Chris Brown, after this.

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1: It is a Sunday fun day, and we listened to the voicemail in 7 minutes after that, Kehlani, to find out what people are sick and tired of. But for right now, let me hit you with this J. Cole.

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1: 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And shout out to them Jackson State Tigers. Thank y'all for making the switch to Jackson's number one for hip-hop and R&B. 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
1: 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A throwback from Frank Ocean after this Kanye and Lauryn Hill. 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

0: 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The kid for Ferrari Simmons dropping like it's hot Snoop Dogg Pharrell on the way. 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
1: She take my money when I'm in need. 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

Real 105.1. The Kid Ferrari Simmons, as we get into this obvious. Chris Brown got some folded by Kehlani. In 5 minutes, and I got to tell you, the most fittest city in America. Stay close. That's coming up next.

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